Been this way so long, it feels like something's off when I'm not depressed. 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I got some demons I should put to rest. 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

0: 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Mamacita, I know you miss me. Mwah.
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2: 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They can leave, but we don't care. We'll stay. I'm good right here. I've been waiting for you all year. Come play.